is really mean. Baby, we can be friends or even enemies. 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

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Thank you, Jesus. He changed the future of my family. Faithful Father. Come on, I want you to just sing out what he's done for you tonight. Just sing out your testimony for a second.

for the people living in Puerto Rico, for the people who currently lack access to water, for Katia Haldides, Brian Martinez, and Bishop Ruben Gonzalez Medina.

for the people living in Puerto Rico, for the people who currently lack access to water, for Katia Haldides, Brian Martinez, and Bishop Ruben Gonzalez Medina.